0: Kurt.
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2: 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Central is clear, 2003.
0: 3412 status.
1: I will be clear the fairgrounds and show me out of service. Have a good night.
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0: Just be advised, we're taking a call of a transformer that's smoking at the intersection of Hanover and Washington. Freight department sent.
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0: 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You can make contact with Amber Waters. She resides at 219 Quarterline Street in regard to phone harassment. I have a chance if you like. Anyway.
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0: Hold with the transformer on the southeast corner of Washington and Hanover does have a little bit of smoke coming out. If you could have consumer start this way as well. 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
1: 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Central's clear at 2056.

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0: So clear lines from our area, I think.
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0: Clear, 3426, can you copy call? Received a call from a Kathleen Green stated that she witnessed a male subject in a motorized chair that was stuck at Pepper Lake in Jordan Lake. Witnessed somebody push him in his chair to 42 Jordan Lake Avenue. Thinks that he needs to be checked on, signs of suspicious. Visiting contact.
1: Yeah,
0: 2113.

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0: 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Looks like it's 0 Lincoln Queen, Zebra 51. 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
1: 46-4, go ahead.
0: You can show me back in. What time did I check out here?
1: On scene time of 21:21. Four, you're clear.
0: I am clear, thanks.
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0: Comes back on a 2017 Ford F-250 registered to a Garrett Wayne Keller out of Mullican, Michigan. Expiration 06-16-2027. EIV, yes.
1: Clear.
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0: 610 Crawford Street, 610 Crawford Street, cross of Leonard and Vincent, making contact with a Jason Waller. Reference a trespassing complaint and an internet harassment. I also have their files for 1017.
1: Good.
0: One subject, Donald Beeson, showing one out of Kent County, civil for contempt of court. Statewide pickup, $3,726 cash only bond. The other party, Lynette Heintzelman, showing one out of Ionia County, civil for neglect child, $500 cash only bond, statewide pickup. $2,154.
1: $3,412 from Central. Can you copy the deer that needs to be dispatched?
0: Hey, Phil, go ahead.
1: To me, on the south side of Riverside Drive, just east of Darby Road, looks like it's going to be right between 7773 and 7759. Car hit the deer, set it down in the ditch on the right, south side, two broken legs, needs to be just put down.
0: Great.
1: 2155.

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1: Go ahead.
0: 609 Benton Court, here in Ionia. I will need a check when I'm out.
1: Okay, 2126.
0: Central 6453. Can you copy that? Follow up as well.
1: 5-3, go ahead.
0: 5982 Bickley Road in Sunfield. Oh, that's an amount. No need for checks.
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0: Caller was a passerby, South State Road, West Riverside, South State and West Riverside. She said a red, possibly Impala, was stopped on Meyer Hill with her hazards on. There were people inside. Did she like them checked on?
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I'm out. I'll be right in front of 7759. Clear 22.

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1: I'm clear on the 2219.
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1: I'm clear, and I apologize. Do you need text?
0: Negative.
1: 2220.
2: Central from 3412.
1: 3412.
2: Deer's been dispatched one round. I'll be clear of it.
1: I'm clear. Thank you for the help. 2221.

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0: Steve, as I received a medical call for 610 Crawford Street, 55-year-old female, difficulty breathing. They advise that you had left the scene already, but just so you're aware.
1: I just pulled up again.
0: Okay.
1: Building squad 3.
0: Building squad 3.
1: I'll be in route.
0: En route 2223.

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2: 2166.
0: Six, four, five, seven, can you copy the call?
2: Good.
0: 1133 Yeoman Street, 1133 Yeoman, Sherwood Forest, Lot 191, Cross of Buds Boulevard in Whispering Creek. Making contact with Michael Volt. Claims his stepdaughter, Adriana Lumber, is being disruptive and threatening caller. 2224.

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0: I ran all three subjects in lean. They're all showing clear file, except for Ariana. She has a 1017.
1: Good.
0: She is listed as a protected person and a bond conditional with the Tyler Anthony Walker.
1: Sorry.
0: 2231. 46 for status.
1: 10-4.
0: 2230.

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0: From 7.

0: on right now.
1: I came in on Sherwood Drive. Right at the T of Buds.
0: If you head south on Buds, take that all the way to Camelot Drive. Take a left on Camelot. And continue around 191. Is on the far west side of the park.
1: Okay, thank you.
0: 1, 2, 3, 4.

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0: After you turn left on Camelot, you go around the curve, you're going to come up to Prince Parkway, take a right on that. That'll be the second trailer on your left.
1: Great, thanks.
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1: Go ahead, stop.
0: Taking a call from a subject at the gas station 66 in Tuttle. He had a male subject come up to him, ask him if he saw a black person, and then stated he shot one and asked if he was still moving around. Then the guy started videotaping him. He has since left in a gray Jeep, registration Edward Nora Frank 8793. The male subject also had a bunch of scratches on his face. He was wearing a white t-shirt and gray sweatpants.
3: Clear. What's that registration coming back to?
4: Comes back on a 2013 Jeep Grand Cherokee registered to a Wesley Cameron out of 2583 Heartland Boulevard in Ionia.
3: 20's clear.
2: 757.
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0: you're heading over to 131, you're going to want to make your way back to Sherwood Drive and they, from Bud Lake. Go on to Sherwood Drive. Take a right onto Chris Court. It'll be the third, or a left onto Chris Court. It'll be the third one on your right.
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1: 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That's about the only one I don't have.

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4: 26th. From 20. I'm actually at the apartment around the corner now.
2: Yeah, I'm going.

0: exposure. And he is also showing revoked with two priors on a 35. Outside of that, he's clear.
1: Tony's clear.
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1: 1064 West Main Street, 1064 West Main Street, Unit 2 upstairs, cross of Vader Handed and Tammy's Trail. Attempting to make contact with a Caden Downs juvenile. Caller was his father. I believe he is home alone.
0: No, I'm clear.
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3: 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I'll let you know in the apartment when I'm out.
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1: Go ahead.
0: Who's the RO of that vehicle?
1: Cameron.
0: You advise he's on probation, correct?
1: Affirmative.

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1: Good.
0: Disregard that last. It was a lookalike.
1: Who's the individual that is on probation?
0: Wade Thomas Cameron has the same address as Wesley.
1: Good, I appreciate it.
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0: Showing the adult probation order. He is also showing a bond conditional release order out of MSP Lakeview. Outside of that, he's clear.
1: Clear. The PCR note, the original charge.
0: Original charge, CSC, second degree times two, aggravated indecent exposure, no contact with the protected party or minor children, no use of alcohol, marijuana, controlled substance, no purchase or possessing a firearm.
1: Five, sir.
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1: 531.
0: I'm going to be out with a vehicle on Rice and Yeoman. Plate is David Yellow Edward 3683. 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
0: 4314. 49 unit 2 assist. 53.
2: 19-1.
0: So you could head out to the area of Rice Street and Yeoman Street. 53 is out with the vehicle requesting your assistance.
2: 19's clear. Rice and Yeoman's.
0: Affirm.
1: The channel's all good. He's being babysat. Where's 5-3? I can go home on real quick.
0: 5-3 is Rice and Yeoman's.
1: Clear, I'm right down the road. Oh, being around.
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0: 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Have a good day.
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0: Myself and 21 are out of service. 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
1: You as well, 2322.
0: Central
1: 4923. 23.
0: I'll be down on the grounds. I'll be on such and such public safety until 5 a.m.
1: Clear. Did you want checks out there?
0: I'm all set. Thank you, though.
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0: 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I put her TX in the notes.
1: I'm clear. I'll give her a call.
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0: If you can call Tendon Hildebrand, 616-349-1625. He states that him and his girlfriend, Shania Aguirre, got into a dispute, nothing physical. This occurred at 5300 Washington Street in Orleans. He's walking. He wanted us to be aware that he's walking just in case he gets hit on the highway. If you can, just give him a call.
1: Click

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Twenty three fifty.

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1: Good.
0: 1017 on female subject and female half when you're ready.
1: Good.
0: Male half, he's currently on probation out of Ionia. Looks like MDOP under $200. He's showing an officer safety caution and a criminal bench warrant, failure to appear for no operator license out of Tank County. 50-mile pickup, 100 cash bond only, and showing not licensed.
1: Tank County, that's good, the female.
0: Officer safety caution, positive CMS hit, discharge from parole 2021. She has multiple previous charges, most of them being home invasion and unlawful use of a motor vehicle.
1: I'm clear. I tried contacting Kendon by phone. He's not picking up. I have to go check the area for him.

0: 3, I'll check with Kent County in case you do make contact to see if they'll want
1: to. I'm clear, thank you.
0: You're welcome, 2357.

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0: Both secure, 02. I-3 from Central. Kent County stated, please advise the subject is taken under custody. They'll confirm warrant and place a hold at that time.
1: Bandwidth.

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1: Right.
0: Can you take dispatch, please? Reference a warrant confirmation.
1: Clear.
0: Thank you.

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1: Good.
0: This is UTX from Amber at lot 391 in Sunset Bridge in regards to that firearm. Has been located. She'd like a TX from you.
1: Clear. You said it was not located?
0: It has been located.
1: Clear.
0: So wait.

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1: Go ahead.
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0: 57 and I were UTL. We're going to be out at the residence, 5300 Washington Street.
1: Clear on that, 0-5-2.

Avenue Central, Conrad Units have a VOL eastbound 96 from the 69 mile marker. Be looking for a black GMC SUV. Registration 8 Paul X-ray Frank 60 comes back on a Yukon, registered to a subject out of Brighton. The vehicle was swerving in and out of the lanes. Caller went to pass him, and he almost ran my caller off the road, driving approximately 90 miles per hour through the construction zone. Central Square 016.

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1: God.
0: He's in the contact with Lance Taylor. Follow up on a CSE complaint that occurred at Oakland. Just give him a note. Cheers, Machine.

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Copy that. Go ahead. West Blue Water and White's Bridge. Edward George Nora 2018 on a blue Ford F-150. 023.

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0: Kevin at Fisher on TX. 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

0: County Central Dispatch to countywide units in Windsor-Vic have a commercial alarm at Union Bank in Lake Odessa, 1150 Jordan Lake Street, 1150 Jordan Lake Street, cross of 2nd Ave and 4th Ave, showing east break room motion. 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
0: 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Five clear. 303.
1: 622,
0: your status.
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0: Clear on that 306.

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0: 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Can you copy warrant confirmation?
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0: Macomb County has a Justin Yost on locals. He's joining criminal bench FTA out of your department. Civil infraction, state law. Pickup is 25 miles with a $47 PR bond. Would you like a whole place?
1: Negative.
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0: Be right in front of 6184 Hayes Road. Plate will be King Union Robert Tom Lincoln Edward. Should come back to a Chevy Suburban.
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1: 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That's not what it looks like there's anybody inside.
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0: 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It's going to be the Lyons Library showing boardroom area motion. No contact with any key holders yet. Aaron Jerusa.
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0: 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I'm in service, 416, car 8. 3424 is in countywide. I believe you can be in car 10. 349 is in car 4, 14, car 14, and 19, car 13.
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0: 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I'll be in service car 43. Tony will be in 82 and 94 home.

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1: I'm in the parking lot over here near Walmart. Go ahead.
0: Occurred Sunfield Highway and Eaton Highway, although they turned on to Eaton to not block traffic. It's a Granger truck and a pickup truck.

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0: 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Sunset Ridge, lot 391. Lot 391, make contact with Amber Knoll. She spoke to 3420 last night regarding a missing firearm. It's been located in the shed. Clear. 466 status.
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0: shows a misdemeanor for aggravated domestic violence out of Portland PD. 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
0: Out of custody at 8:28.

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0: It'd be westbound at the 67 with David Frank, 91032, the white van.
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1: 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At 9 o'clock.
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2: 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In car 82.
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0: Westbound 67 with Alabama Cross Plate 1 Charles 07 Boy Henry 7 in the way box truck.
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1: It is clearly not a 2018 Toyota 4Runner. It's registered to Terry Williams out of Freeport, valid 5 of 27.
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1: 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It's registered to Leah Marie Lupercio out of Sheridan.
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0: Abram, go ahead.
1: I don't know if you want to take the crew with you. It's going to be in a system, Montcalm County. 11366 Button Road. 11366 Button Road. They'd like you to attempt to locate Jacob Lamoureux, the larceny suspect in Montcalm County. Also has multiple 10-9s.
0: Unclear, are those 10-9 local?
1: One out of MSP Lakeview, however, it's 17th Circuit Court in Grand Rapids. And the other two are out of Kent County Sheriff's Office. I don't know that they will be able to confirm those currently because their lien is apparently down.
0: Great.
1: And just to your advice, they stated that he also likes to pass himself off as his brother Nicholas, so I've attached both files to the CFO so you can see both mugshots.
0: Copy, thanks.
1: You're welcome, 1037.

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0: 349 from Central War confirmation.
1: Good.
0: Clinton County's out with the subject at their court. William Andrew Russell, Morgan 73. Showing 7 out of your department. 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
1: I'm clear. I'll get it to you.

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1: All three units on scene. Do you want to talk, sir?
0: Negative. We should be okay with three of us.
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1: 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Let me check with them, see if they can tell me.

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1: Go ahead.
0: David 27.
1: D96 Coleman trailer coach is registered to Gregory Dutch out of Jenison. Not expiring.
0: I'm clear. Can you copy a plate?
1: Go ahead.
0: David Queen, X-ray, 1972.
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2: Portland and Bliss.
0: Okay, can you copy a call, please? Eastbound 96 at the 66 mile marker. Eastbound at the 66, have a navy blue Impala. The driver contacted us, advised her car completely died, and she's in the middle of that one lane. Prince, I'll recontact her and see if I can narrow one down.
1: Central 28, I'm scared.
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0: Montcalm Deputy is advising a black and gray. Jacob would be driving a black truck with a flat utility trailer with a bar that comes across the top.
1: We're clear.
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0: Probation, parole, 309 West Adams, between Beeple and Steele. And they're requesting you to detain on a probation violation.

0: officer safety caution. Again, on probation, his charges are 2 counts, R&O, and also a history of domestic violence. They did state he was being compliant, though, in the office.
1: Number?
0: 1114.
2: 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Be responding on a 66-year-old female, hip pain. Sounds clear, 1114.

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3: 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They said she had a freak accident recently, had screws in her spine and hip. She believes that something has come loose, having excruciating hip pain right now. There is a nurse on scene with her currently.
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1: 3415.
0: I'm back in. 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
1: Okay, clear break 3417 from Central.
0: Good.
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0: I gave him oncoming TX. I'm going to be all set. 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
1: Well, temporarily have eastbound shutdowns. 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
0: I'm sorry, I

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0: Big Star, Torque 5710 East Grand River, 5710 East Grand River. Made contact with Austin Clark. He's made a couple of noise complaints on his neighbor over the past week. The suspect's neighbor saw the caller pull in just a few moments ago, started banging on his windshield, then went to his vehicle, pulled out a pistol, and pointed it at our caller. Suspect has since left westbound Grand River toward M66 in a silver-colored car.
1: Clear.
0: Thank you. The caller stated that he wasn't sure what the suspect's name is. I'm going to try to do some looking and see what we can find out.
1: Get a vehicle description as well.
0: Yes, it's a silver-colored sedan, possibly a Malibu. Caller wasn't confident on that, though. Said it has a black bra on the front of the vehicle, a bunch of window stickers in the back, and a dog in passenger seat.
1: Good. Central 24, why don't you attach me to that as well?
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1: Central 3492.
0: 3419.
1: Plane, don't back up, back in.
0: You're back in at 1131 and clear in that vehicle description.
1: Clear.
0: Clear. For units responding, there are two males registered to apartment A, Adam, which is the suspect's apartment. If it is the older one, it's going to be a Stephen Wilcox, Jr., born in 79.
1: That's

349-1072. As far as Steven, he's showing an officer safety caution from lean positive CMS response. Discharge sent to jail only 2010. Original aggravated domestic violence, second. And I'm trying to run through vehicles registered to him. It looks like he does have a Chevy Malibu.

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0: Got cats. 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Tom, Tom, Adam, Tom, Sam. It's clearly in 2018 Chevy Malibu, registered to Stephen.
1: Okay.
0: 11:33.

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2: Can you show me out at Wellington Estate? This will be a lot number 28. I'm going to follow up with CPS. I'll be all seven checks.
1: Central 627.

Life Ambulance, Clarksville for Priority One Medical, 7295 West Clarksville Road, 7295 West Clarksville, crosses of Elm and Darby. They were responding for an adult male. Caller stated that he choked to death. Caller is initiating CPR at this time. Subject is not breathing. Subject is clear. 1139. Repeat tones for Clarksville first responders on a Priority 1 Medical, 7295 West Clarksville Road, 7295 West Clarksville Road between Elm and Darby. Speed for a 76-year-old male, full arrest, choking. Senses clear, 1140. Second tone.

0: Hi, I'm this Sandra from Clarksville State 15.
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0: Oh my God, something.
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1: 34-9.
0: I was detailing that vehicle away from 66 and Grand River. I'll be out at the address.
1: Clear out at the residence at 1144. 9 from Central. Just be advised, the caller also stated that he has a firearm in his residence, but that was put away, and he's going to be waiting in his truck for you.
0: Okay.
1: 1144.

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0: voice.
1: It's gonna be a COA. He got cool limbs and he's been down for 20 minutes, it sounds like. If you wanna start the MEI and Navi and likely to continue to spare fight.
0: I'm clear. Okay, I'm clear. Thank you. All right, 3424, are you able to clear for a DOA?
2: Good.
0: It's going to be at 7295 West Clarksville Road, 7295 West Clarksville Road, crosses of Darby and Elm, for a male in his 70s. Caller believed that he had choked on something and was found not breathing. CPR was in progress. However, Clarksville advises he is cold to the touch. It sounds like E5 is continuing to declare him, though.
2: Clear, Peter.
0: Thank you. They've already requested MEI and victim advocates for getting them started correctly.
2: Appreciate it.
0: Not a problem. 11:50.
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0: Could you advise the road department that on Bellamy at 21, looks like somebody dropped a partial load of relatively large stones in the roadway, probably out of the back of a trailer or something, but it could create a pretty good hazard if somebody were to get into full speed.
1: Yes, absolutely. Thank you.
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1: What?
0: It's going to be Bellamy and 21 for the road hazard that 34 you just called in. Road department would like to know if you can go stand by until they have somebody on scene.
1: Hey, for en route.
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2: David George, 58141, so White Tacoma, if you can have it.
0: I'm clear, we'll just...

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1: Jordan Lake and Musgrove, unknown occupants, and a light blue or gray Chevy Cruze, it looks like. Mary Henry Tom 3668. Might be in Nora to start it, but it's out of Texas.
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0: 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Just have some questions about a civil child custody issue between her and her ex-husband.
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0: 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No checks.
1: I'm clear. Is this a reference to the last?
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2 building on duty in life, ambulance for priority 2 medical, 8796 Country Road, 8796 Country Road, cross of Bricker Road. Third party caller reporting a 27-year-old female recently had her tonsils out and is hemorrhaging. Caller is about 20 minutes out right now. Interrupt the residence, which is clear at 1233.

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0: good.
1: Copy, Paul. If you want to swap back. That's okay. If you could respond to Brentwood 2 in the parking lot, a red Toyota four-door in the parking lot, a male subject in the driver's seat seems to be dozing off. Caller believes that it could be 3500 related.
0: Clear.
1: You want 17 to back you?
0: Who's in the area?
1: 3417.
2: I'm clear, direct. I'll head that way.

0: or porch.
1: Good.
2: 67, just be advised the male subject registered to the vehicle, Troy Neely. He's clear file valid ops, Brentwood.
1: I'm clear. 17, get this there if you want.
2: 17, clear direct.
0: Negative, can you say again?
2: You can disregard per 67.
0: Clear.
2: Break 3414, go ahead.
0: Clear the CAC.
2: 10-4. Copy call, please.
0: Go ahead.
3: Just came in. 6460 Kaiser Road. 6460 Kaiser. It's going to be between Peck Lake and Grand River. Make contact with Abby. She believes that someone attempted to break into her residence during the night. Her husband did hear a noise, and this morning they discovered that their living room window was pushed in and an outdoor electrical outlet was ripped out and in the yard.
0: I'm clear.
3: Thank you, 1246.
0: 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Hold it clear.
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0: Michael up here, 54-year-old male. Apparently, he's a police with blood sugar as well.
1: Anya Central, welding on duty light DMS, and party to assist a PD. We had Brentwood, or returns from Brentwood 1 to Brentwood 2 in the parking lot. They're out at a red four-door Toyota, 54-year-old male, complaining of low. That's clear at 12:50.

0: Central 67.
1: Go ahead.
0: What priority do you guys have medical coming?
1: Two.
0: All right. I don't know if you can have him step it up. He's just kind of in and out of it. Larger than paramedic.
1: I'm clear. We'll let him know.
2: Probably.
1: Clear. If he did step it up to a priority one medical, he's not alert.
2: Priority one.
1: Total, did you?

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1: West.
0: I'm out. 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
0: 8750 Clintonia Road, making contact with Howard Nye, calling to report that he believes his daughter stole his mail, so he missed his court date today. I have a chance that he'd like that as well.

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2: Clear,
0: 349.
2: Yeah, disregard.

central dispatch to Portland Ambulance, Mutual Aid of Life Ambulance in Ionia, 841 East Main Street. 841 East Main Street crosses the 4th and 3rd Streets. They're responding for an 85-year-old male. Cardiologist would like him transported to the ER. He is unable to stand at this time. No priority symptoms. Central clear 1305.

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0: 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Wilson 25 10-4 as well at 1350.

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0: Go ahead.
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1: Good.
0: If you could respond to the alibi parking lot, make contact with Matt with consumers. He's just requesting a civil standby while they go out to 1413 East Riverside Drive. The owner of the property there is pretty hostile.
1: Officer.
0: 15, are you going with him?
1: Favor.

0: that's their friend. Oh, God. 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Clear. Central 627.
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0: 4 East Grand River Sunset Ridge, lot 279. Lot 279, Stephanie Becker is advising her 13-year-old daughter that is out of control currently, threatening to harm our caller 3 times. Mobile Crisis Center is there currently, and they told her to call.

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2: 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We have the 297 shortly.
0: I'm clear. Do you want to talk?
2: That'll be fine. I got that here with me.
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0: I TX'd him on his personal, but I don't have his work phone, so I couldn't get him to him.
2: 10-14, go ahead.
0: To PDA Bridge in Maine, Dodge Caribbean, and KLX CPS. 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
0: 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David, give it Queen 7924 on Black City, Colorado. 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
0: 1422.

because of UL westbound 96 from the 59 mile marker on a blue Chevy Silverado Lincoln Sam Boy 8 Union. Driving in between lanes, weaving, and no turn signals. So check that 1425.

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0: 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I'll be clear, but.
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1: It's 465.
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0: 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I couldn't get much information from him, but he's at your door looking to start a police report.
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0: Plus 347, good afternoon.
1: Good afternoon, sir. 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
0: Montcalm is attempting contact with an Adam Keith Anderson, 112 of 1984. He's showing a civil for neglect child. So Stateway picked up 2,339 cash only bonds. They're wondering if they do make contact, would you like a hold placed?
1: We take a meet, otherwise, supervisor.
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0: First of all, MatCom can make a meet. They're just north of the county line.
2: No, I'm clear. 19 or 24, you want to make that meeting?
3: I think so.
0: Clear. And for 34-9 also, 5710 East Kern River just called back, advised that the neighbor's there or whatever.
2: I'm clear.
0: 1549.

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1: Sure.
0: If you're able to put the address on a note, I appreciate it.
1: Affirmative.

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1: 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And if you could attach me to the Potter's Road call again, we'll be en route back over to the CPS.
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Asherwood Forest, 1133 Yeomans. 1133 Yeomans Street. Lot number 4, 65-year-old female and a fall with no injuries. Sense clear at 1601.

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1: Go ahead.
0: I'm in the county headed to 34 with one. Need Mr. Anderson if you ran him earlier.
1: Okay.
0: Sasha, could you send a file down saying I'm coming, please?
1: Adrian.

0: 3849.
1: I'll be back out at the address. We should have text.
0: I'll see you again. 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

0: I'm going to be heading up to my comm for an eval.
1: Okay, clear. 3419 location.
2: Sounds good. Back late.
1: Perfect. Happy call.
2: Good.
1: 6208 South State Road, 6208 South State, between Grand River and Pike Lake. Harold Irish advising that his ex-wife now, Lorraine Irish, who was attempting to leave with his vehicle, she is still there, but she's locked him out of the car.

0: status?
1: All right.
0: 1622.
1: West. 934, Mr. Anderson.
0: 1622.

0: Ingalls between Holly and Benton. She says that her neighbor's dogs have been running loose again and chewing at her fence. She does not believe that the dogs are out at the moment or that the homeowner is home. Break for TX.
1: Go ahead.
0: 616-312-6681. Again, 616-312-6681. You would make in contact with Stephanie.
1: I'm clear.
0: 1620.

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0: Mr. Anderson, 7 Lodge, I'll be clear of it. Pick up 1.
1: Thanks, have a good day, 1631.

Iron County Central Dispatch 2 Portland Fire Department. If you could respond for a grass fire, eastbound 96 of the 79. Eastbound 96 of the 79 mile marker. Two callers reporting lots of smoke, no flames seen at this time. It's going to be on the right shoulder of the highway. Central's clear at 1632. For Portland Fire Department, respond for a grass fire, eastbound 96 at the 79 mile marker, eastbound the 79. Two callers reporting lots of smoke, no flames at this time. On the right shoulder, central's clear, second cone at 1632.

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1: Here now, I'm not sure if it's settled down a little bit. 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

0: 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They're from Portland Rush 4.
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0: 10-4, 5x5. 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
2: 3417.
0: It's going to be last of Mull, M-U-L-L. First of Christina. C-H-R-I. S-T-I-N-A. 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
0: Go ahead.
2: Oh, she's right. She has an officer safety caution from Lee. Also showing a criminal bench for failure to appear out of your department. It's a 412 cash or surety bond, failed to appear for a show cause hearing on June 17th.
0: Central, I'm clear. I'm going to have her in custody.
2: I'm in custody at 1649.

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0: I'll be out of service. Have a good night.
1: Thank you. It's all 1655.

0: 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Kind of ID net with a unit threat on a commercial burglary alarm at the Lions Library. 240 East Bridge, 240 East Bridge, between Prairie and John. 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
0: 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And 24, could you start that way? 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

3424. I attempted the premise number that they provided. It sounds like it's supposed to be closed at this point.

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1: Central 24, you're going to show me out at 749 West Main. I get another unit.
0: 749 East Main. Available unit to back.
2: I will be in route.
0: 15 will be in route back at 1700.
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3: 4923, good afternoon.
1: Good afternoon, sir. I'll be in service car 72. I'll be back and forth between the fair and the road until 5 a.m.
3: 10-4.
1: I'll be in service car 14-402. You can take 3414 out.
0: I'm clear, 1701.
4: And 15. If one of you is going to back, there's a motorcycle right here with no plate.
1: Central, I'm 10-4. You can disregard the incoming.
0: I'm clear. 3415, clear direct.
1: Central 25 is clear.
0: 1701.

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1: Bad.
0: 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Edward Robert Paul 3704 is going to be a white Chevy up lane there. One accident.
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0: I'm out of receiving. Brake landing.
1: Go ahead.
0: 77918.6.
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0: Copy, thanks.
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1: 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We'll show you in service 1719.

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2: 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Can you put me on the ground? I'll be switching to 5-1.
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0: 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You show myself in 22 in service, down at the ground. 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
0: Slide over to Burger King, meet Eric Grace on an impound. 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Registered to somebody out of Greenville.
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0: Thank you.
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2: Blue Water and White Bridge, Charles Young, 673 on a white Chevy Malibu with two

Ionia Central, Kennewick Unit 7BOL, eastbound on Grand River from Nash Highway. Be looking for a black Cadillac SUV. It was passing cars on the shoulder on the expressway, driving reckless. No plate given. Central's car at 1806.

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1: Got it.
0: You can attach me to that Bolo on westbound on Grand River.
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0: 349 is also secure.
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1: 19
0: North. Received a call from Reese's. They're currently at Burger King for two vehicles. They just need an officer to assist them.

0: Mind you, clear.
1: For 919, I can throw you on the board. Are you going to be in car 17?
0: Hey, firm. Laser L, 26 is in car 43.
1: Clear, thank you.

0: I was approached by a female subject at the fairgrounds. By his net, her daughter is walking on Adams near Dexter Street, apparently being held against her will by her father. I think this is more of a custody issue, but I'm headed that way in a patrol vehicle, so mom's going to start heading that way as well.
1: Okay.
2: 23 is coming down Adams now. I can check the area as well.
0: Jason, I just looked at it. It was right at the intersection there, west side of 66. Should be with the friend on foot and stepdad. I have no idea who it is, though.
2: Madam. Yep.
1: For 919 or 26 from Central. Can one of you respond that Burger King Reese's is on scene awaiting for an officer?
2: Can still take that. I'm just going to check the area real quick.
1: I'm clear.

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0: 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She'll be in the area here in a second. She was coming from the fairgrounds.
2: 10-4.

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0: I get a return on that, on the file on the driver.

0: Jackson Alexander, it's actually Doherty, 130 of 2004, white male, 6'2 of 170, clearly valid.
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1: Got it.
0: Green service, car 13, 6 will be in, car 4. You can take IMI days off board.
1: Clear 1904.

0: 4923 from Central. Reese's gave me the registration for both vehicles. I got the Kia to come back. Can you give me the Hyundai plate again, please? I'm not getting a return.
1: Hey, firm. It's 4 Queen, Zebra, Boy, 19.
0: Clear. Thank you.

0: turning two.
1: 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I talked to a few people. They're okay. Mom seems to have vanished, so I guess I'll be back on the grounds.
0: We're on that 1908.

0: Go ahead.
1: I've got a complaint number and vehicle colors. If you could enter those as in town, please.
0: Have a tan Kia. I got bluish gray for the Hyundai. If you can give me a color on that.
1: Hey, from blue, baby blue, for the Hyundai, and it looks like gray silverish for the Kia.
0: And complaint number.
1: 491-1850-26.
0: Yeah, okay.

0: Central 346.
1: Good.
0: Can you show me unavailable at the sheriff? I'm going to be switching over to sub 1.
1: Clear 1920.

0: 923 from Central.
1: Go on.
0: Do you need the reference number on either of these vehicles?
1: Sure, I'll take it.
2: Oh,
0: where? Who is where? Where?

Central 542. 4914. Cougar grounds and out of service. Have a good night. Thank you to 1926.

Ivy Central to Clarksville First Responders, Late EMS, have a party 197 North Main Street, 197 North Main Street in Clarksville, across from East Kearney and Nash Highway. Have a 52-year-old, a female, sick person, conscious, not alert, and difficulty breathing, subsequent 1928. Ivy Central to Clarksville First Responders, Party 1, 197 North Main Street, 197 North Main Street, cross of East Fernie and Nash, 52-year-old female, sick person, conscious, not alert, subsequent 1928.

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0: Who will be in service to 3?
1: In route 3, 1930, drift.

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I'm going to be off the grounds for a little bit. 4930 will be covering medicals for a while.

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0: Last second.
1: 1946.

Batch 2 of Imbolc County White units. BOL last seen and headed southbound on 66 coming into the county from Bricker Road for a black crotch rocket and a black Jeep. Caller advised that they were trading spots with one another, driving recklessly and speeding and switching lanes between vehicles. Such was clear. Caller no longer on the line, 1946.

0: 3612, Santa.
1: I'm secure.
0: Secure 1954.